Well, he spent all his money on presents. 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

0: Man, Rock and Roll Boogie. Now, we want you to pick up our record and turn it over because we're going to continue with a lot of good rock and roll with our big band and the Modern Airs. 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
1: Come on, everybody, clap your hands. My, you're looking good. 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It's called Twist and it goes like this.

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On my 16th birthday, I wanted to be alone. So I rode up through a canyon that was quite near to our home. I sat down by a waterfall and felt the coolness of its spray. And then it seemed I heard the voice of my father softly say, "My darling, your daddy's with you, though you seem to be alone. But I've been near you every moment since God took me from our home. There's so much I've wanted to tell you, so much you need to learn, that I've been granted these few moments to express my deep concern. The whole world is at your feet now, the road of life's about to begin. But you've got to be so careful or it'll take you to trouble and sin. The words I speak will start your life with wise and solid teaching, and they aren't meant to sound like I intend to do some preaching. Listen to your mother. Her wisdom is a crutch on which to lean, and remember it wasn't long ago that she was just 16. Don't take up drinking and smoking, though your friends may call you square. For you're too sweet and lovely, and besides, it won't get you anywhere. Stay away from rowdy girlfriends. If you have money, they'll be true. But should your luck run down and out, they would turn their backs on you. Have fun and keep yourself busy. Go on dates and have a ball. But when it comes to love and petty, be the best girl of them all. Save yourself for your husband, for your children and God's grace, and you'll be loved and respected by the whole human race. But remember this, my darling, if you should make a big mistake, if you should fall into temptation and with shameful eyes you wake, remember you're not the first one, there's thousands every day, but tell no one with one exception, your mother, and then pray. She may scold and reprimand you and with tearful eyes be hurt, but she'll not ruin your reputation or spread your name with dirt. Then pray to God for strength and courage to face the months ahead, for there will come the times that you will wish that you were dead. Be honest and kind to your neighbors, be loyal, understanding, and true. But also be wise and aware that some will take advantage of you. Get as much education as possible, then settle down and faithfully plan a life of good, honest living with a hard-working, God-fearing man. Well, I must leave you now, my darling, but have no fear, for you see, someone much bigger and better is watching over you here with me. He gave his son to save you, so there's love for you all around. Pray to him always for guidance and your life with good grace

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I was alone. I should have known you were temptation. You smiled, luring me on. My heart was gone. You were temptation.

Baby, baby, baby, baby, baby, baby, baby, baby, baby, baby, baby, baby, baby, baby, baby, baby, baby, baby, baby, baby, baby, baby, baby, baby, baby, baby, baby, baby, baby, baby, baby, baby, baby, baby, baby, baby, baby, baby, baby, baby, baby, baby, baby, baby, baby, baby, baby, baby, baby, baby, baby, baby, baby, baby, baby, baby, baby, baby, baby, baby, baby, baby, baby, baby, baby, baby, 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baby, baby, baby, baby, baby, baby, baby, baby, baby, baby, baby, baby, baby, baby, baby, baby, baby, baby, baby, baby, baby, baby, baby, baby, baby, baby, baby

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I was serving time in Tehachapi. At 4 o'clock in the morning,

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1: 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Then somebody invented the wheel.

us here with the Old Gold Welcome Along. That was Albert Lee. I saw him live in concert last year, there with Hogan's Heroes from the 2006 album In Between the Cracks, released on the Heroic record label, an old coaster's favourite. That is rock and roll. Yes, it is very much rock and roll.

classic rock and roll. 1959, the old king of rock and roll himself, Elvis Presley, I Need Your Love Tonight. Welcome along, it's Gus with the Golden Grooves. Before Elvis, it was Stevie Ray Vaughan and Double Trouble, Love Struck Baby, 1983. Now coming up this week, we've two from Tony, Frank and from Doug as per usual. More from Kerr and the Boys, flying the flag for us these days. And it's all intermingled with the usual lost, forgotten rock and roll era gold. We've got album tracks, B-sides, you know the drill. Well,

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1: The fabulous Go Cat Go from their album Let's Hear It Once Again. For Go Cat Go, it came out on the Vinylux record label back in 1991. And an old Janis Martin favourite, Drugstore Rock and Roll.

0: Moose. Come on, Boom Moose.
1: As rock and roll as Bobby Darin ever got, the B-side of Dream Lover on Atco from 1959 with Neil Sedaka on the piano. The fabulous Bull Moose. Now, I mentioned a couple of weeks ago on the show I don't play nearly enough songs from the late, great Bobby V. We'll have one from Bobby coming up after Bobby's boy. This is Robbie V.
0: A sweet

0: finally.
1: That is Bobby V's boy, Robbie V, from the Devil Dog album released in 2001. The album was Bop. That was Swing a Ling. And from the Bobby V Meets the Crickets album released in 1962, it is the man himself.

from a fabulous 1962 album released on the Liberty record label. The album was Bobby V Meets the Crickets. And that was, of course, Bobby with Looking for Love. Let's keep the connection going. This is a song that Bobby recorded back in 1961, co-written by the great Sonny Curtis. This is a 1999 version of More Than I Can Say, countrified version by Sammy Kershaw.

good version of More Than I Can Say. That is country singer Sammy Kershaw from the Mercury album released in 1999, Maybe Not Tonight. Now that song, of course, co-written by the great Sonny Curtis. And speaking of Sonny,

0: 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I'm gonna talk about my baby.
1: Reviving those lost and forgotten 45s. It's Gus's Golden Grooves.

1965 dot label version of Lonesome Tears. Jimmy Gilmer there with the Fireballs. What a fabulous version of that song, originally recorded by this next group back in 1958. It is the Crickets. Here's Maybe Baby.

0: classic rock and roll back to 1958, a 45 released on the Coral record label, Buddy Holly leading the Crickets through a fabulous 45. One of my favourites, that's Maybe Baby. And into the 1970s we go.
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very distinctive vocals of the great John Lennon with an old Little Richard favourite. That's his 1975 Apple 45 version of Slippin' and Slidin'. It is Gus here with the Golden Grooves, the lost, the forgotten, the underplayed, and we'll play newer stuff as well. Let's move on to this next singer, Joe Melson. He's coming up, but let's have one of Joe's songs. He wrote this one back in 1960. His version came out on the Hickory record label. We'll hear the song Oh Yeah from LA rocker Marcel Riesco.

originally recorded by the great Joe Milson, written by Joe Milson. That's Marcel V. Esco. He hails from LA. That song is Oh Yeah. It came out on his Record Date with Marcel Riesco album, released on the Sleazy record label. What an unfortunate name for a record label. That came out in 2015. Joe Milson's song, of course. Let's have one from the man himself. This one written by Boodle O'Brien.

0: Love it, love it. That's Nashville songwriter Hall of Famer Joe Melson. He's still very much with us. And when Joe wasn't recording in his own right, he was very much Roy Orbison's right-hand man. That was Joe with a Bootle O'Brien song on Hickory from 1961. Hey, Mr. Cupid. Now, I reckon it's time to have tracks from one of our regular song contributors. Always fantastic picks. What's Frank got for us this week?
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0: Yes, he always comes up with fabulous song suggestions, does our Frank. In the order I played them, Flip Black on Jubilee 1963 for Dreams of a Fool, and Lou Johnson, a 1963 B-side. That was Magic Potion, that came out on Big Top. Thanks for those, Frank. Now, another artist who recorded for Big Top Records.
1: This is Del Shannon, and stick around with us because we are going to be...

released stateside as Two Kind of Teardrops. In the UK, it came out as Two Kinds of Teardrops. It's in the pop charts this week back in 1963 over here. The great Del Shannon with Two Kinds of Teardrops. And a bit of classic rock and roll now from 1958.

0: I'm walking. That is Jimmy Bowen on Roulette from 59.
1: Walking on air.
0: That's the name of the song.
1: Walking on air.
0: And back to 1956.
2: 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It's Gus's Golden Grooves.
3: Gonna

Gus cramming in these fabulous lost and forgotten rock and roll beauties. 1956, it came out on the 10-inch album released on Columbia, Rockin' Rollin' Robbins, the great Marty Robbins with Long Tall Sally, and a B-side from 1961 as we head towards the top of the hour from Tony Rossini.

Welcome along to the second hour of this week's Golden Groove Show, and underway with Scott Engel from 1958, a 45 released on the Globe record label, only in Italy, would you believe? The song was Kathleen, and there you heard Sonny James, a B-side from 1958, released on the Capitol record label. We add an A, and we make it Kathleen. And here's another one that was recorded in 1958. It was originally unissued. It's very early, Lou Josie.

What a fabulous rock and roll voice. That is Louis Terence Josey, better known as Lou Josey. Now, he'd record some late 1950s rock and roll as a solo singer before joining and becoming a session guitarist with the group Bee Bumble and the Stingers. Lou there from 1958, that one originally unissued. It was Vacations Over. Now, here's Mr. Dickie Doo of Dickie Doo and the Don'ts himself. That is Jerry Granahan.

Now, Mickey Jupp, he wrote The Rocker, You Know What I Mean. That was Ricky Nelson's MCA Silver Eagle release from 1986. And that was released just after the sad passing of Ricky on the last day of 1985. Right, 1959, let's head there now with this American rocker turned country singer, Billy Crash Craddock.

release, early Billy Crash Craddock, released on Columbia Records in 1959. I miss you so much. Now here's a B-side released on the Atco record label from 1956. It is American jazz and blues singer Jimmy Witherspoon. He's joined on this recording with the Quintones.

0: It's good, isn't it? Sammy Burke. That comes from the 1990 album Rare Rockers from Small 1950s Labels Volume 4, released on the White record label. Big Beat Boogie before that, Jimmy Witherspoon with the Quintones on ADCO, a B-side from 1956, My Girl Ivy. Right, time for these guys.
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1: From the Kerr Donnelly Band. And you listen to Gus McCormick.

0: very much flying the rock and roll flag for us these days. That's the Kerr Donnelly Band, two tracks from them this week. That's the orchestral version of the song 60. And before that, an oldie, yes, from the 2023 album Rock and Roll Show, a double album, a fabulous album. It was Rock. And if you want to grab any of Kerr and the Boys' material, it's available on all major digital download platforms. Right, what's next, Gus?
1: It's time for Tony's list of musical suggestions on Golden

That was a group that was discovered by the great Roy Orbison. They were signed to Roy's label Monument. It was, of course, the Velvets featuring the vocal talents of Virgil Johnson. And that was a 1961 Monument label B-side. It was Lana, also recorded by the great Roy Orbison. That's Tony's first pick on the show this week. Now, I mentioned, if you were listening at the top of the show, that Tony threw me a bit of a curveball with this one.

what a fabulous rock and roll song. It's Tony's second pick on the show this week, but he didn't ask for that version. He asked for the UK King Brothers version, but I've got to disappoint Tony and say, unfortunately, it's YouTube at its absolute worst, giving false information on song releases, as the UK King Brothers never recorded that song. The version accredited wrongly to them on YouTube is actually an alternative take of that song by singer Dale Hawkins. But today I played you the original 45 release version of the song Little Pig. It was a B-side from 1958 by the great Dale Hawkins. What a beauty though, Tony, and thanks as ever for two fabulous picks. And would you believe that was a B-side? Yes, a B-side. Right, here's one from the great Michael Holiday.

Heart, a lovely track. You'll find it on the 1994 EMI release, The Best of Michael Holiday. It was, of course, Michael Holiday with I Have Waited, and it is Gus with the Golden Grooves. It's 2 hours of the sort of stuff from the 1950s and the 1960s that you'll struggle to hear played elsewhere these days. Stuff like this.

Yes, the fabulous sound of the Ripcords, who were basically a surf group. They were Phil Stewart, Ernie Bringas, Bruce Johnson and Terry Melcher. They're from 1964, released on the Columbia record label, an instrumental called Big Wednesday.

back to 1957, a Capitol EP, Gene Vincent and the Blue Caps. It was from the Part 2 EP, and that was You Better Believe. And on to this American pop singer. He came from Canton, Ohio. He was active in the 1950s and the 1960s. His name, Patrick J. Glasser, and he was known as Pat Shannon. He was indeed the brother of Dick Glasser, a.k.a. Dick Laurie. This is Pat Shannon with a fabulous 1958 Decca label B-side, Awaiting Love.

0: crying.
1: The solitary 45 release for the UK's Lee Diamond. It came out on Fontana in 1961. Stop Your Crying. More B-sides. Let's have two back-to-back. This is Johnny Angel from 1960 with Falling Teardrops.

sound as ever, cramming them in for you. Two B-sides there, The Jarmels on Laurie from 1961, She Loves to Dance. Before that, from 1960 on United Artists, Johnny Angel with Falling Teardrops. Now we've got Doug's song suggestions coming up after this magnificent 45 from The Majors.

0: Well, they came from Philadelphia, Pennsylvania. What a great 45 that one is. The Majors, 1962. She's a troublemaker. Right, let's cram in what Doug's got for us this week, and that'll pretty much take us up to time.
1: It's time to find out what Doug has for us this week on Golden Grooves.

taking us up to time this week. That's Doug's song suggestions, the Summer Surf Sound of the Boys Next Door, a Cameo label B-side from 65, I Could See Me Dancing With You, and it was Checker Records in 1958. Before that, for Doug's first pick, a fabulous instrumental from a group called The Satellites, and it was Blast Off. And for this week, well, that is it. Thanks for tuning my way. Now, if you want to check out any of the songs played in this week's show, I do post a widescreen, in-depth, detailed track list. You'll find it on the Facebook page. That's Gus's Golden Grooves. Go on, check us out. You'll also find details there of how to get in touch and how to listen again. I'm back next week at the Golden Grooves Controls with more outstanding lost and forgotten rock and roll era gold. Until then, from me, bye-bye.

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0: A DJ like no other. Let's go. Make some noise.
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0: And we're off and running on Golden Grooves this week. Two to get us underway. Dion on Laurie from 1961, Somebody Nobody Wants, and the first of two from the Mystics, Ralph Lozano, a.k.a. Ralph London, on lead vocals there with that 1961 Laurie 45, Sunday Kind of Love. Yes, Gus with the Golden Grooves. We started Laurie Records last week. We're going to conclude them this week. Of course, an American record label established back in 1958 in New York City by the brothers Robert and Gene Schwartz and Alan I. Sussel. Now, the recording artists on the label, the main ones were Dion and the Belmonts, the Chiffons, the Jarmel, the Mystics, as you've just heard, Bobby Goldsborough and the Royal Guardsmen. And the label also distributed records under several subsidiary labels, including the Rust record label, Le Grand, Providence, Dolphin, and apparently Calico and President, although I can't find any official notes stating they were official Laurie subsidiaries. But if I've missed something, please do let me know. Now, Rust Records coming later, as are Calico, President, and also the Coral record labels. Now, I did promise you two from the Mystics, didn't I?
1: Gus's Golden Grooves.

Well, it's the only two Mystics recordings, as far as I'm aware, that Ralph London, a.k.a. Ralph Lozano, did lead vocals on. And it was both sides of that 1961 Lorry 45. The B-side there, Darling I Know, 1961. Now, I was speaking to Frank, and we agree it's incredibly difficult to find out any more info on Ralph or whatever he became, although he did record multiple voice tracks on a Visions 1965-45 called Down in My Heart, which he also co-wrote. That's for another day. Now, if anyone knows anything about Ralph, well, I know for one that Frank would be eager to hear about it. All our contact details, of course, as ever, if you want to get in touch, are on the Facebook page. That's Gus's Golden Grooves. Now, one other rather tasty little factoid about the Mystics is that Paul Simon sang lead for them under his Jerry Landis AKA. That was back around late 1959, early 1960. Although I can't say for certain if Simon was actually lead vocal on any of the Mystics recording releases, but he was definitely with the group.

0: Yes, welcome everyone. Gus with the Golden Grooves, finishing off Laurie Records this week. We started them last week, but far too many on that label not to spread over two shows. You heard there from the Four Epics, originally a trio. They were formed in 1959 in South Philadelphia. They were known as the Bancrofts. They took their name from a street. They originally consisted of Jack McKnight, Mickey Neal, and Jimmy Mullen. In early 1961, they added Bobby Rickabeen, and in 1962, they changed their name to the Four Epics. That was 1963 on Laurie for Again. Before that, the fabulous Del Satins, The Ballad of a DJ, a Laurie label B-side from 1962. Here's more this week from the Chiffons.
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2: It's Gus's Golden Grooves.

the sort of stuff you'll very much struggle to hear played elsewhere. The fabulous Emotions on Laurie from 1963 with Starlit Night. They were a doo-wop vocal harmony group. They came from Brooklyn in New York. They started off life called the Runarounds, and in the 1970s they evolved into the Blue Emotions. And before that, the fabulous Chiffons with the B-side of One Fine Day from 1963, Why Am I So Shy?

very much with the Belmonts connection. That was Carlo Mastrangelo, and he recorded under the name Carlo. He was originally the bass baritone vocal of the Belmonts, but they're a 45 recorded in his own name. Ring-a-ling on Laurie from 1964, before that with the Belmonts connection, and very much a rock and roll survivor. Sounding better today than I reckon he ever has. Another one from Dion this week, a B-side this time, King Without a Queen from 1963. We've got more from the great Dion coming up after this Laurie label B-side from 1963. The group here are the Charmers.

And our final offering from the great Dion on this week's show, that's Lonely World, a B-side on Laurie from 1963. Before that, a US female vocal group from the 1960s and a Laurie label B-side from them. 1963, it was The Charmers with Shy Guy. Now, Frank again has picked all the tracks this week, so a big thanks to Frank for doing that. My favourite Charmers track, actually, is their 1963 release called Sweet Talk. So I'll note that one down and spin it for you in a future show. Yes, it's Gus here doing more labels this week on Golden Grooves. We're finishing off Laurie Records right now. We've got the subsidiary label coming later, that's Rust. We've also got Calico and President and Coral Records to feature between now and the end of the show. Hey.

Well, that was the Solitary 45 released by a group called the Ray Vaughans. That's Ray Dash Vaughans. 1964 on Laurie for Judy. It was written by Rusty Lane, a.k.a. Carl Zeeb Jr. And apparently the Mystics were doing the backing vocals on that track. And before that, the Tokens, a B-side on Laurie from 1963. Another one from them this week. I played you please. Right, it's Gus with the Golden Grooves. We're doing Labels. This was released on Laurie in 1963 by a group called the Paramounts. The song is Just to Be With.

0: one of many groups that were called the Paramounts. That group came from Zariga Avenue in the Bronx. They consisted of Milton Delgado, Joey Meliti, Freddie LaBianca, Jimmy Giattino and Richie Black. They were managed by Jim Grimble. Yes, the Paramounts on Laurie from 63, Just to Be With You.
1: Reviving those lost and forgotten 45s. It's Gus's Golden Grooves.
0: Right, another Laurie label B-side, 1965. These are the Opals.

two groups there that I can tell you absolutely nothing about. Two groups there that released one solitary 45 on the Lorry record label. A group there called Evolution from 1971, that was Sing Me a Song. And before that, the Opals with a Lorry label B-side from 1965. The song was No, No, Never Again. And that just about does it for Lorry Records. We'll conclude with this one from

subtly melodic way to finish our look and review of the Lorry record label. 1972 for a group that started releasing 45s back in 1958. Yes, do you know who that was? Of course you do, the Five Discs and a rock and roll revival. Gus with the Golden Grooves, we're doing labels again this week. That's Lorry Records done and dusted. Time to move on to Rust.

Rust Records were formed in 1960. They closed in 1968. Their parent company was Laurie Records, of course. It's a subsidiary. This was the first 45 ever released on the Rust record label, 1960. This is Linda Laurie.

Our first two featured 45s from the Laurie subsidiary record label of Rust. That was the Five Discs, 1961 for I Remember. Before that, the first 45 released on the label back in 1960. It was Prince Charming by Linda Laurie, who was an American singer-songwriter, perhaps better known as a songwriter. She had more success as a songwriter. She had a Billboard number 3 and an Adult Contemporary Billboard number 1 in 1973 with a song recorded by Helen Reddy. The song was Leave Me Alone, Ruby Red Dress. Right, it's Gus here with the classic tunes and songs. These are the premieres. 1961 on the Rust record label. She gives me fever. Speaking of fever, I'm just about over mine.

much spinning the songs you'll struggle to hear played elsewhere on the radio these days. Before we get into what that was and who that was, a big thanks to everyone for all the get well messages after my most recent bout fighting the old COVID fever. Yes, just about over it. This time last week, well, I thought I was on my way out. Not so much this week. We're not firing on all three cylinders as yet, but definitely getting there. A big thanks, yes, to all the get well messages. Now, that was the Premiers, a 1961 Rust 45, She Gives Me Fever. They were a group that came from New Haven, Connecticut. We've got another one from the Premiers. They're coming up after a Golden Grooves favourite of mine. This is Dean Barlow, a B-side from 1963. Don't let him take

0: very much a Golden Grooves favourite. Dean Barlow, 1963 on Rust, the B-side, Don't Let Him Take My Baby. Dean was a rhythm and blues singer-songwriter, and it's Gus with the Golden Grooves. Look at the time! And we'll finish our first hour of Golden Grooves this week like this.
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welcome to the second hour of Golden Grooves this week. Yes, more labels for you on the show. This is a Laurie Label subsidiary. It's the Rust Record label right now and underway for our second hour with Randy and the Rainbows, making it two from them, straddling the top of the hour. Rust Label B-side 1963 for She's My Angel, and the group there, the four graduates who would go on to be far better known as The Happenings. Now, if I was picking the tracks for this show, I'd have flipped that one over and played A Boy in Love. But Frank's picked Candy Queen, their 1964 Rust Label release. Yes, Gus here with the Golden Grooves. Lots of great stuff ahead of us.

the Von Airs were a doo-wop group like many that came from New Jersey. That was 1965 on the Rust record label The Shrine of St. Cecilian. I mentioned before that song, if I'd been picking the tracks, I'd have picked the B-side of the Four Graduates' Candy Queen 45. I did say that, didn't I? Look at-

fabulous song and a Golden Grooves favourite. I've not played that one in ages. The Four Graduates, who of course would go on to become The Happenings. The B-side of Candy Queen, 1964, our final one on Rust Records for this week, A Boy in Love. Right, time for the Calico record label. That was a US record label founded in 1958 by Lou Gerino and Lenny Martin, best known for the doo-wop group The Skyliners. The Skyliners' song, Since I Don't Have You, that classic, was the first 45 released on the label. We're not going to play that one, we're going to play this one.

Well, the group with the Palisades, that came out on Calico in 1959, I Can't Quit. Before that, the B-side of It Happened Today, the Skyliners with the fabulous Jimmy Beaumont on lead vocals. And it was 1959 for Lonely Ways. Yes, just a toe dip into the Calico record label this week. One more to feature. This was another Skyliners B-side. The A-side was Happy Time. This was on the B-side.

Such a fabulous voice, Jimmy Beaumont had indeed. That's Believe Me, the B-side of Happy Time, the Skyliners on Calico from 1960. Now, Frank asked me to spin three tracks on the President record label. That's a London-based label created by Edward Kastner back in 1957. Now, I can't find any link whatsoever to Laurie Records, but of course I've been wrong so many times in the past. We're going to spin the songs regardless. The parent label appears to be President Records Limited, but of course there's so much conflicting information all over the internet these days, I may have this completely wrong. Anyway, the three songs released on the President Record label that Frank's asked me to spin are these

0: gets three back-to-back on the President record label. Ricky Shaw is an American rock and roll singer. Golden Groove's favourite there, 1963, for Don't Waste Your Time. Sandwiched in the middle, it was Jerry Martin, again on President. Again, it was 1963 for Exchange Student. And another from Ricky Shaw to kick that three in a row off. 1962 on President for A Fool's Memory.
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0: And it's another label special. This week through until the end of the show, it's the Coral Record Label.

0: yes, darling, I'll always love you.
1: The group were The Illusions. The song was The Letter, released second time round on Ember Records in February 1961. It came out first time round in February 1960 on the Coral record label. Before that, The Escorts, who were a doo-wop group from Brooklyn, New York. It was 1962 for Guadiamus. And through until the end of the show, it is Coral Records. It was launched as an independent counterpart of the Decca record label back in 1948. And it recorded band leaders like Bob Crosby in the beginning, but it was under the A&R direction of Bob Thiel that Coral hit the big time, with Teresa Brewer, the Maguire sisters, Debbie Reynolds, Lawrence Welk, mainstays, the Lennon sisters, and early rock and rollers, Buddy Holly and Johnny Burnett, and the Johnny Burnett Trio. And the label was operated by Coral Records Incorporated and was also active in the UK. And it's Coral Records, but perhaps not as you might be expecting between now and the end of the show.

that is North American teen pop rock rockabilly singer Andy Rhodes. He released several 45s between 1958 and 1964, including his one and only Billboard pop single hit, Just Young, from 1958. That came out in 1961 for Andy, Crazy for You on the Coral record label. Yes, it is Coral right now. Before that, The Dimensions, a Bronx, New York doo-wop group formed in 1960 by four members of the Melody Singers. That was the school choral group at Christopher Columbus High School. The first of two that we're featuring from The Dimensions on the show this week. Just One More Chance, a Coral label B-side from 1963.

released on the Coral Record label, a B-side from 1964. Did you guess the group? Yes, it was the Crests. You blew out the candles. Gus with the Golden Grooves, cramming them in for you.

Bobby Keane with a Coral Label B-side from 1961, Move Over Angels. Now, Bobby was a producer and he also was a label owner. He owned Delphi Records. He was born on the 5th of January 1922, raised in Los Angeles. He began at 5 years old playing clarinet, and by 10 years old he'd mastered it. At the age of 14 he was guest starring with the LA Philharmonic, and his big band break helped him to realise his boyhood dream to be a band leader like his idol Benny Goodman. Yes, Bobby Keane there with a 45 released in 1961. In 1964 this came out on the Coral Record label as a B-side for the Del Airs.

Yes, a solitary 45 release. The B-side of it, Roller Coaster on Coral from 1962. That's Bobby Caver. Now, Dick Hyman is uncredited on that 45. He's playing piano. Before that, the Deliers, a B-side on Coral from 64. It was Arlene. We are fast running out of time. I need to cram more in.

Shadows with Summer's Here, School Is Through, 1963 on Coral. That'll do it for us this week. Thank you so much for your company. Hope you've enjoyed the labels and the selections this week. Yes, Gus with the Golden Grooves. And if you do want to check out any of the songs featured in today's show, we post a widescreen, in-depth, detailed track list. It's on the Facebook page. Head over to Facebook and just search out Gus's Golden Grooves. You'll find details there as well of how to get in touch and how to listen again. Back next week with more of the same. Hope to have your company then. And until then, bye-bye.